0: Well, Texas is still dancing in the College World Series. It's 98.1 KBET with Big Frank. They're doing it loudly. The Longhorns crushed Alabama 14-2. Adrian Rodriguez hit for the cycle, which almost never happens at that level. It's only the third time in tournament history. That win kept Texas alive, but the kicker is they got to get 4 wins in 3 days if they want the championship series, starting with a game that is on right now against Georgia. So if you hear me stalling on a break, mind your business. I'm multitasking tonight. Horns in the College World Series. Hook 'em, Horns. It's 98.1 KBET.
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Thank you for listening in B-Cave, in Pflugerville, and in Kyle. I'm Big Frank, and this is 98.1 KVET.

0: Oh, man, H-E-B, are they getting disrespected? You heard this? It's 98.1 KVET with Big Frank. H-E-B got named one of the best grocery chains in America. You're saying, well, Big Frank, how is that disrespectful? Well, they weren't named number one. It took a bronze behind Publix and Trader Joe's. And honestly, that feels like a rivalry moment. Now, this publication praised H-E-B for quality, for savings, and tailoring stores to Texas shoppers. But still, they didn't give them the gold. Somewhere, some of our fellow Texans just put down their butter tortillas and said, absolutely not. Speaking of butter tortillas, I mean, I'm not on a take from H-E-B, but those dadgum things is good.
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Tomorrow, he's got your tickets to the hot spot. 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

Well, JB and Sandy are putting you on the clock tomorrow morning, 7:20. 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

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Thank you so much for listening in the Domain in Westlake in Cedar Park, the Cave. 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

0: thank you for making us a part of your Tuesday night from Austin, Texas. It's 98.1 KVET. Stars and Stripes and the Eagles flying. Apparently, the snacks are flying off the shelves. It's 98.1 KVET with Big Frank. Americans are hiding food in places nobody else knows about, and you've probably got one hidden, too. They're looking at the snack habits in the United States, and we are a full-on snack nation. Boy, they didn't need a survey or a research project to determine that. 80% of people say they're snack people, meaning they'd rather graze all day than sit down for real meals. And we snack about four times a day on average. 60% of us admit to having secret snack stashes. In other words, the snacks are hidden in the bedroom, cars, desks, even gym lockers. And we're not even pretending anymore. Snacking is social. More than half say it's better with friends, and about 70% say they feel like their true selves when they're sharing snacks. So if you got a hidden candy drawer, a glove box full of snacks, or that one shelf nobody else is allowed to touch, don't worry. You, my friend, are not alone. Just don't act surprised when someone finds it. Because here, we're basically one step away from starting a snack investigation unit. Snacks are the meal now. Honestly, if it's crunchy and convenient, that is supper.
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Well, tomorrow, have us on all day. Angie Ward on the work day. Bob Pickett on the ride home. They've got Easton Corbin tickets. 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

Well, tomorrow morning, the JB and Sandy Morning Show, along with Tricia, back with a minute to win it. And if you can rattle off answers fast enough, you could be heading to San Antonio September to see Zach Top. 7:20 tomorrow morning to win with KBET.

0: is pickles. Pickles, is this the new pumpkin spice for summer? You know how we get pumpkin spice in the fall? Is pickles, is that what we're going to talk about now? It's 98.1K, but pickle season. Pickled flavor, everything is popping up. Popcorn, hummus, protein bars, even smoothies. There is a pickle smoothie, if you can believe that or not. Food experts say that Gen Z, here we go, Gen Z wants bold flavors that bite back. So if your snack burns a little and makes you question your choices, you are on trend. Pickles are taking over summer. And pickle juice, too. And my kids, my boy going into eighth grade, they got the little cups. Now, back in my day, we called them Jello shot cups. I don't know what you call them, but they're taking and they're putting the pickle juice in those and freezing them. They got like pickle poppers in the freezer. They come in from, you know, playing baseball or whatever and get after it. Not me. I will say that they got mad at me because those go pretty good in the Bloody Mary.
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3: 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I'm like, I'm good.
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0: friend. And tomorrow morning, set that alarm. 7:20, JB and Sandy playing A Minute to Win It. 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

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I'm Big Frank. Thanks for listening in Lakeway, Round Rock, Cedar Park. We appreciate you having us on. 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

0: it's usually by the time people start winding down. Some people, I know some people are just getting the day going, but a lot of people winding down. And a lot of people get this when they go to bed, when they go, you know, say their nighttime prayers and get a lullaby sung to them. They then go their separate ways at night. I don't like the term, but they call it a sleep divorce. I don't think you should use that word. Maybe just a sleep separation. Nearly a third of couples are now sleeping in separate rooms. Snoring, tossing, different schedules is all adding up. This is interesting, though, out of all of this that I took from it. 93% of people are tracking their sleep with devices now, be it an Apple Watch or Fitbit or some kind of app on their phone. 93% of us are tracking sleep. But separate beds might actually be saving relationships. Because my friend, love is great, but sleep, that's non-negotiable.
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My name is Big Frank. Remember this, the good Lord loves you, and I do too. Lots of great country music coming up on Austin's 98.1 KBET.

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1: She said, I need some time to find myself. I need a little space to think. And maybe we should start seeing other people. And baby, things are moving well.

0: Austin's all-time favorites, 98.1 KBIT. Brand new girlfriend, and that's how we're kicking off the Wednesday, June 17th edition of the Third Shift. As I always say, what's going on? My name's Adam, and I'm here to guide you through the evening and early morning hours with the greatest country music ever recorded, and well, a bunch of it on the way. The Judds, Jason Aldean, Lori Morgan, and more. It's all next.
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3: 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I'm like, I'm good.
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98.1 KVET, Austin's all-time country favorites. Well, way back when, that was his debut into the world of country music. The late Toby Keith should have been a cowboy. Here are the Judds. Grandpa, tell me about the good old days.

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Dwight Yoakam, that is Little Sister. Here's Ronnie Millsap. I still can't believe he's retired, and it's been 5 years, if you can believe it. Smoky Mountain Rain here.

0: 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Dixieland Delight from Alabama, who I'm assuming Randy Owen is incredibly proud that America's turning 250 years old. I know that I am, and you should be too, because, well, as part of America 250, we're giving you the opportunity to win your share of $250,000. 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You'll be prompted to do so. We make it easy for you. You could win $2,500. Good luck. And go USA.
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The king of country music, George Strait. Does Fort Worth ever cross your mind? Here's Tom and Rio. It's One More Day.

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0: 98.1 KVET, Austin's all-time country favorites. Montgomery Gentry with My Town. What's up? Welcome back, you guys. My name is Adam. Happy to have you as always. You know, I was telling my oldest daughter, who is 10, her name is Nora, how awesome it is that she still has great grandparents alive. Three of them, as a matter of fact, are still living. Well, many young people these days may have actually met their great grandparents because modern medicine can keep people going for a long time. A new poll asked, did you ever meet one of your great-grandparents? Nearly 8,000 people weighed in, and 31% of them said yes, which I think is incredible because, well, I've never met my great-grandparents. I think that's awesome.
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0: It's 98.1 KBET, Austin's all-time country favorites. Luckenbach, Texas, back to the basics of love there with the one and only Waylon Jennings. My name is Adam. Welcome back to the Third Shift, where I want to remind you the penultimate music festival is returning. 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Why? 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
2: 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JB's sister Chris is going to join us on the show. 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
3: 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I'm like, I'm good."
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Forever and ever, amen, the icon himself, Randy Travis. Here's David Lee Murphy. It's Dust on the Bottle.

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never gone. 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What's up? 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

0: zone. Austin's all-time favorites, 98.1 KVIT, comeback song from Darius. Welcome back to the third shift. My name is Adam. If you are new, I should let you know that we stop down around this time each and every evening to say thanks to the folks that answered the ultimate call. I am talking about our men and women in military service as well as our veterans. So whether you're listening stationed abroad via the iHeartRadio app or you're right here in the States, thank you so much for your continued sacrifices. Thank you for defending our freedoms. And once again, from the bottom of my heart, thank you for making this the greatest country in the world.
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Austin's all-time favorites, 98.1 KBET. John Michael Montgomery with I Can Love You Like That. Here's Ronnie Millsap, one of his many hits, any day now.

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0: 98.1 KVET, Austin's all-time country favorites. How Forever Feels. That is Kenny Chesney. My name is Adam, and I have a rule here on the third shift. If I find good news, I love to pass it along. How about this study out of Harvard? They followed more than 9,000 Americans aged 70 and older, and they found that people with higher levels of optimism were about 15% less likely to develop dementia. And the trend held true regardless of race, health conditions, or even depression levels. People are starting to realize that optimism isn't just a personality trait you're born with. It can be strengthened through mental exercises and therapy, and having that more positive outlook could be protecting your brain health. So let's all work on being optimistic.
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0: 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So let's all work on being optimistic.
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0: Houston's all-time favorites, 98.1 KVET. Keith Whitley, Don't Close Your Eyes, Country Music Hall of Famer and royalty there. Welcome back to the third shift. My name is Adam. You've probably heard parents complain about their kids mooching off them well into adulthood, but we usually imagine those kids to be in their 20s, not in their 50s. A new survey asked adults of different ages if they were totally self-sufficient or if they were still financially dependent upon their parents. 72% of Gen Zers age 29 and younger said they still depend on their parents. 53% of millennials said that they still depend on their parents, which is surprising. But get this, 33% of Gen Xers ages 45 to 60 admit they're still dependent on their parents to some degree. I guess it never stops.
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1: 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Coming to you live from the beautiful iHeartRadio facilities in the shadow of the 360 Bridge on Lake Austin. This is the semi-popular JB and Sandy Show. 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My name is Sandy. This is my buddy JB.
2: Hello.
1: And Trisha is here too.
3: Good morning.
1: 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On Facebook, search the JB and Sandy Morning Show. Trisha gets us started every day with the first thing that made her laugh. What is it?
3: I can't sleep because I can't stop thinking about how long it would take for a giraffe to throw up.
1: Is there a worse feeling in the world than just before you're about to?
3: Oh, it's so horrible.
2: The cold sweats.
1: Yeah.
3: The shaking.
1: The cold toilet. Your hands wrapped around it.
3: Bracing for impact.
1: You just want to be left alone, right? And girls, they have to hold each other's hair, right?
3: Yeah.
1: You ever done that for a drunk friend?
3: Oh, yeah. Absolutely.
1: That's a good friend.
3: That is a good friend. I'm gagging the whole time I'm doing it, but right. You do it.
1: I could probably guess which friend it was.
3: There's a few.
1: Yeah, there's a couple, but those one named Jack and one named Brittany.
3: Maybe.
1: It's between those two, for
3: maybe.
1: Sure.
3: But when I said the giraffe thing, did your brain not immediately picture a giraffe and think about how would that process work? How long would that take?
1: Do they even throw up?
3: I don't know.
1: I just picture like in a cartoon, it would be like a big ball building until it got to the top of its the top of its mouth. But funny things that you think of, Trisha.
3: I know.
1: Funny stuff that you think of. Coming up on the show today, I know it's a ways away. I mean, asking you guys to listen at 8:10 at this hour, maybe a little unreasonable, but it's going to be worth it.
2: Have you ever work in sales? Got to go for the ask.
1: Yeah, you got to ask for the business, right?
2: Mm-hmm.
1: Well, you need to be listening at 10 after 8 o'clock this morning because JB's sister Chris is going to join us. And if you've never heard Chris before, here's a little sample of conversations we've had in the past with her.
4: We go to eat the meal and Tim goes, aren't you going to eat? And I said, dude, I'm like 6 or 7 White Claws in, but I'm not throwing water on a $40 fire. I'm good.
1: And she's back from vacation in Mexico. This ought to be good. It's coming up at 8:10.
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0: It's the JB and Sandy Show. This is 98.1 KVET. And hello to you guys listening on the iHeartRadio app. We do appreciate that. There is a time capsule that for America's 250 that's being assembled. It's actually been, it's gone, right?
1: It's sealed. It's getting ready to be buried in Philly on July 4th.
0: And what's in it?
2: I just didn't know we did these anymore. I thought we were just opening them.
0: Yeah,
2: from like the 60s and 70s.
0: That was kind of a bummer.
1: This one's being buried and won't be open for 250 years.
0: What's in it?
1: So they're asking for states to contribute things like printed materials, postcards, poems, coins, flags, artwork, things like that. For instance, Texas, our contribution was a glass paperweight with the Lone Star seal on it, a flag and a seal of the Republic of Texas, and a copy of the Texas Declaration of Independence. Like, that's what we sent.
0: That was our contribution.
1: Yeah, Arkansas sent diamonds.
0: Ty's on the phone. Hey, Ty, what would you put in there?
3: Hey, yeah, I'd have to go with one of Stevie Ray Vaughan's guitars.
0: Oh, yeah. That's a definite one. That is a definite one you got to put in there. Ty, I know you're in Pflugerville, right? Have a great day, man. Appreciate it.
3: All right. Thanks, y'all. Y'all have a good one, too.
0: JB, what are you putting in the Austin Time Capsule?
2: It's funny he said guitar because my brain went to Willie's guitar, Trigger, but there's no way he'd part with it.
0: He'll still be alive.
2: He'll still be there when they open this in 250 years.
0: I see what you did there.
2: I would put a Keep Austin Weird sticker in there.
0: I'm putting a sticker in, too.
2: Yeah, what's your sticker?
0: Titty Bingo.
2: I haven't seen that in a minute.
0: I saw one 2 weeks ago.
2: Yeah.
0: For those of you that know, you know. The Titty Bingo sticker still cracks me up when I see him. Trish, what do you put in the Austin Time Capsule?
1: A perfectly preserved breakfast taco.
0: Oh, right? Yeah.
1: And an armadillo. A live armadillo.
0: Do I still have my taxidermied armadillo, or did you throw it away?
1: No, you have it. I don't throw your stuff away. You still have it. It's disgusting, but you have it.
2: I would throw a classic Lone Star in there.
0: Oh, that's good.
1: Lone Star beer.
2: I would also put a Tesla charger in there.
0: Tammy's on the phone. Tammy, what would you put in the Austin Time Capsule?
4: Live on it, thieves, because they should live forever.
0: Oh, yeah.
1: Oh, that's a great one.
0: Yeah, you got to have blue bonnets in the future for sure. You never know if they're going to die.
4: I love blue bonnet season. I wish it lasted all year round.
2: Yeah, a nod to Lady Bird in there.
0: Thank you very much, Tammy. Have a great day.
4: Y'all too.
0: You know what else I want to put in there? I want to put the Terminex roach in there.
2: Yeah, right next to the big pile of bat guano.
0: Yeah, exactly.
5: Coming up with

0: Father's Day is this weekend. And Jamie and I thought it'd be kind of fun. I'm wondering, were we on the same page here? Because I went like over the top kind of fantasy what I would want for Father's Day. It'll never happen, but it's something that I would love to have happen.
1: I think we may have gone different directions on this because mine is just shows how simple I am.
0: Oh, okay. Well, let's do yours. There's a good chance if I actually did mine, I would get hurt doing
1: it. Oh, mine's the opposite.
0: Well, what's yours?
1: So my day would be something like this. At about 7 a.m., coffee would magically appear. I don't have to make it.
0: Yeah.
1: Nobody's screaming, hey, can you come look at this? Why is the internet not working?
0: Yeah.
1: The TV won't turn on, anything like that. Then I'd spend about, while I'm enjoying my coffee for about 90 minutes, I'd just explore my garage. A little mental inventory of where things are.
2: If
1: I need them.
0: Yeah.
1: Then for the next couple hours, I'd knock out a solo bike ride. No one talking to me.
0: Ooh.
1: Just a little bit of cardio.
0: Yeah.
1: Don't bother me. 11:15, crack my first beer. About noon, I'd spend, I don't know, 45 minutes or so researching classic Porsches I can't afford. Spend the next hour on YouTube looking at barn finds, which is cars that, you know, covered in dust.
2: Yeah, mm-hmm. Cars.
0: This is very achievable, I think.
1: Then around 5 o'clock, the family's asking me, what's for dinner?
0: Ugh.
1: This is the one day I could say, I don't care.
0: Yeah, yeah.
1: Leave me alone. Then I crack another beer or two. 8:30, someone hand me the remote control, and I get to pick what to watch. Then I fall asleep on the couch watching a car auction around 9:30.
0: A car auction.
1: Oh, they're the best to sleep to.
0: Really?
1: Oh, Meekum auctions. Oh,
0: really?
1: Yeah, that or a fishing show. Just
0: your day and my fantasy, like Father's Day, are a little bit different because I'm going to be all over town.
1: Okay.
0: I'm running
1: different approach.
0: Here's what, and this is purely fantasy. It's something I've always wanted to do, but never will it happen. Like, I would love to stand in the batter's box. The College World Series has got me thinking about this.
1: Mm.
0: Stand in the batter's box, like at the Dell Diamond,
1: mm-hmm.
0: and see what a professional pitcher, how fast they pitch it.
2: Ooh, if you could hit it,
0: way I could hit it.
1: Because TV doesn't do it justice.
0: Right. I just want to see it. I want to hear it. Then I would love to go, like, out to maybe to, I don't know, wherever there was a tennis court. And get a professional tennis player to serve the ball just so I can see it. I just want to see how fast and hard it is. You know what I mean? I never touch it. Don't get me wrong.
1: All right. So there's two sports fantasies with men. Go on.
2: No ladies have showed up yet.
0: Now, how about this one? I would love to go to Q2 Stadium.
1: Oh, here we go.
2: Yeah.
0: And
2: watch some guys run around
0: and see and be the goalie.
1: Oh, yeah.
0: And see, and have a free kick.
1: No experience whatsoever.
0: None. Have a free kick and see, just try to stop it.
1: Oh, yeah. That would be fun.
0: That would be awesome.
2: All guys.
0: Yeah, women complicate things. The only thing you can do is you guys are a pain in the ass.
3: That's Austin as it gets. JB and Sandy on 98.1 KVAS.

0: 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This is JB.
1: Good morning.
0: Trisha's here.
2: Good morning.
0: And Trisha, you've got some care don't cares. This is when Trisha throws out three topics at us if we care to hear about it. It's kind of like scrolling through your phone. You know, when you see something, you tap it, you find out more, right?
1: Sure.
0: Same thing, radio version of that. What do you have for us?
2: Do you guys, I'm going to see if y'all care or don't care to find out the latest rumor about Taylor Swift's wedding.
0: Mm-hmm.
2: I'm going to see if you're interested in finding out what the FBI built so they can practice for one very specific scenario. And finally, if you care or don't care to find out about parents tracking their teens and how they're doing it.
0: Tracking them,
2: keeping tabs on them. I'm all in.
0: Oh, like on their phones?
2: Maybe.
0: All right. Stay with us. Care, don't care. Coming up.
3: Austin raised him and occasionally wonders how that happened. JB and Sandy on 98.1.

0: All right.
1: Agree.
0: Moving on.
1: He's going to cheat on her.
0: Oh, you think he is? Mm-hmm,
2: mm-hmm. Between now and the wedding.
1: Yep. Mm-hmm. Probably the night before.
0: the night before. God.
1: Just making stuff up.
0: I know.
1: Travis Kelce. I don't know him at all.
0: He didn't seem like a dirty
1: bugger. Just joking.
0: You guys
1: just
0: care?
1: Just tricking.
0: Raleigh used to say that. That's, no. Was
2: yeah,
0: that us?
2: My daughter used to say that. It's one of her Raleighisms.
0: We've literally confused things that your daughter used to say as a little and ours, because we use that just tricking all the time.
1: Just tricking.
0: Do you guys care or don't care to find out how most parents are tracking their 18 to 25-year-olds?
2: Oh, interesting.
1: So yeah, I care.
2: At an age when you probably should not be tracking.
0: Right. Oh, but in this day and age, a recent study discovered that more than half of parents with kids ranging in age from 18 to 25 track them using apps on their phones, which blurs the line, they're saying, between I love you, stay in touch, and I'm spying on you.
2: Wow.
0: And you have no privacy.
1: Yeah, and teaching your kids that they're not going to be able to manage their own lives. You know what I mean? Let them. You don't need to know all that stuff.
0: I need to know where she is at all times.
1: Yeah.
0: My daughter.
1: I'm going to tell you, my mom didn't want to know where I was.
2: Yeah, my daughter's 24. I don't track her. Maybe it was up till 17, 18. I could pull up her Apple, you know, and find my phone.
1: Yeah.
2: But I stopped about then, about 17, 18.
0: Really? Yeah. Our daughter's 17 right now, and I feel like I'm just getting started because she's about to go off to college.
1: You're ridiculous.
0: Oh, my God. Finally, do you guys care or don't care to find out what the FBI has built in order to train for responses to cyber attacks? This is very impressive.
1: If it's cool, I care.
0: It's cool.
1: All right, what is it?
0: A 22,000 square foot building that is a replica of an entire small town in Alabama. It's a functioning replica, and they're using it to train for responses to cyber attacks.
1: That's great.
0: I think that's very cool.
1: A replica of an entire town.
0: Yes, it's a grocery store, a courthouse, a hospital, their furnished houses, gas stations.
1: I don't understand why they need it, I guess.
0: Because in the situation of a cyber attack, they have actual, like, tangible places that they can figure out how they're handling it, where to go, what to do. You don't think
2: that's
0: cool?
2: You'd be surprised at... You grew up around Air Force bases,
1: mm-hmm,
2: with your dad in the Air Force. But like in an Army base, they'll have mock towns.
1: Oh, really?
0: Yeah.
1: Oh, yeah. Well, that makes sense.
0: They're saying that every building in this town is wired with real devices and systems that behave just like they would in the event of an actual cyber attack. So the trainees can figure out exactly how they would handle it and what they would do in case we're attacked.
1: That is Care Don't Care.
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1: 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It's coming up. Hang on.
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1: This guy, I don't know how he grew up. Like maybe they're on a budget or something. But like he come to me the other day, he's like, hey babe, can I use your toothbrush real quick? I said, what? Like, that's an option for you? Like you're thinking about it? Sick. He's like, what? It's just like kissing. We kiss at the same thing. I do not scrape off your tartar with my tongue.
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0: all-time country favorites with JB and Sandy. Good morning, 7:05. High today going to be 91 degrees with a heat index that gives us an extreme heat warning later today after 12 noon. Longhorn baseball season ended last night at the College World Series. Here's Craig Way with the final call.
1: Two balls, two strikes, the count. Here's the
0: That's the wrong one. Sorry, I got the wrong clip. That was from the...
2: Right person, though.
0: Yeah, right person, wrong clip. My bad. We'll get to that a little bit later on. But first, Trisha, what do you got coming up in the story we love?
3: What started out as a simple idea with a local Austin salon quickly became a sold-out overnight event with 100 people already on the wait list for the next one. This is an adorable event.
0: All right, I've got that final out from last night. Here you go.
1: Larson steps back in the box now. Justin Bird, the right-hander. The windup, the 2-2 pitch, swing and a miss. Ashton Larson strikes out, and with it, the Longhorn baseball season will come to an end. In the ninth, 1-2-3, go the Longhorns.
0: Go the Longhorns.
1: Burns the final score tonight, the Georgia Bulldogs 2, the Texas Longhorns nothing. Georgia will move on, and they will play another elimination game. The Bulldogs will have an elimination game against the Oklahoma Sooners tomorrow night at 6. They're going to have to beat them tomorrow, and they're going to have to beat them again on Thursday. Meanwhile, Longhorns' season ends in disappointment. They wind up going.
0: Longhorns had a tough night last night.
2: It's more painful to hear that the Sooners are still in it.
0: Oh, you're right. You're right.
2: Georgia, I can handle.
0: Yeah.
2: Sooners?
0: Georgia kind of has our number, though.
2: Yeah.
0: I mean, football. I need to look it up. Did they beat us in basketball, too? I'm not going to be able to stand it if that happens. Story we love is coming up. Hang on.
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0: 98.1 KVETS, your all-time country favorites. It's the JB and Sandy Show. Good morning. It's 10 minutes after 7. I'm Sandy. This is JB.
1: Hello.
0: Trisha's here, too.
2: Good morning.
0: 1 hour from now, you guys have to be listening at 10 minutes after 8 o'clock because we're going to talk to JB's sister, Chris, who is absolutely hysterical. And she and a group went to Cancun to celebrate their Chris's 60th birthday. And it's a little taste of Chris, who you'll hear the whole thing at 8:10.
3: You know you gauge a trip based on how many bruises you come home with.
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4: And now, JB and Sandy's story we love.
2: The Dandy Hair Company, it's a salon here in Austin, recently hosted their first ever Girl Dad Hair School.
0: Oh, boy.
2: Where fathers learned how to brush, part, braid, and style their daughter's hair.
1: Wow. That's a good idea.
2: It's a great idea. They've attracted more interest than organizers anticipated. It sold out overnight, and they have more than 100 fathers on the wait list for any future sessions that they have. But it's really not only a way for dads, maybe the dad is the one there in the morning getting the daughter ready for school, to figure out something more than just brushing her hair. Because most of the time, little girls want their hair styled. Dads don't know how to do it. But it's also just for them to be able to spend time together. She said it was just so sweet watching all the dads trying so hard to learn how to braid.
0: I tell you what, I remember when our daughter, she's 17 now, but when she was little, I was so proud. Once I was combing her hair, she threw her first punch.
2: Because
0: I was doing it wrong. You know how the kids get the little, they call it rats in their hair, little
2: rat's nest.
0: Yeah, rat's nest. You're trying to comb it out. And I had pulled too hard. Boy, she hit me right in the shoulder with the left hand. I was like, I'm oddly proud of you for that. Very cool. That's a cool thing, though.
2: It's very cool. It's a great idea. I might should have gotten in on it when Lander is younger. She's asked me since she was little to French braid her hair. I don't know how to do that. I can't do all the hair stuff.
0: Yeah. Were you any good at it?
1: No, not at all. Not at all. But I'd have done something like that.
2: Yeah. I think it's really fun. They're definitely going to have more. They haven't announced when they're going to do it, but it's Girl Dad Hair School. So look for any announcements in the future.
0: That's the story we'd love. Hey, we are going to play JB and Sandy's Minute to Win It. 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If you want to play, it's very easy. 10 ridiculously easy trivia questions. You get 60 seconds to answer the questions. Get them all right. We give you tickets to see Zach Top at the Frost Bank Center. Trust me, you're going to get them all right. We're very, very lenient with this, all right? So the number to call, 844-390-KVET.
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0: It's time for JB and Sandy's 98 Days of Summer Minute to Win It. 10 ridiculously easy questions. 60 seconds on the clock, and everybody wins. Let's meet today's contestant.
1: Today's contestant is Edward. He's up for the challenge. He's going to get them all right, and he's going to win tickets to see Zach Top at the Frost Bank Center. All right, 60 seconds are on the clock. Edward, what part of town do you live in?
2: I live in Kyle, Texas.
1: Oh, you live in Kyle. All right, 60 seconds on the clock. Trisha's going to read the question. Some are multiple choice. Some are true or false. Some are just know the answer. Here we go. In three, two, and one.
3: All right, Edward, question number one. What is the nickname of Texas? Multiple choice. The Sunshine State, the Lone Star State, or the Empire State?
2: Lone Star State.
3: Correct. True or false? Ozzy Osbourne is a legendary country music singer.
2: False.
3: Fill in the blank. The opposite of big is?
2: Small.
3: Multiple choice. What do you call a person who fixes cars? A chef, a mechanic, or a doctor?
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3: True or false? A square has three sides.
2: Four. False.
3: Correct. Fill in the blank. The month of June is after. I'm sorry. The month after June is
2: July.
3: Multiple choice. Which of these is a famous country song by Garth Brooks? Friends in Low Places, Shake It Off, or Uptown Funk?
2: Friends in Low Places.
3: True or false? Texas has a border with Mexico.
2: True.
3: Fill in the blank. Most cars have blank wheels.
2: Four.
3: And final question, true or false, the speed limit on I-35 between Buda and San Marcos is 160 miles per hour.
2: Sometimes. No, but it's really good.
3: That's
2: false.
3: Actually correct.
1: All right.
3: Good job, Edward.
1: Good job, Edward. We've got tickets for you to see Zach Top at the Frost Bank Center. Congratulations.
2: Thank you. I appreciate y'all, guys. Love y'all.
4: Love you, too.
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0: 98.1 KBET, your all-time country favorites. It's the JB and Sandy Show. Coming up at 10 minutes after 8 o'clock, JB's sister is back from her trip to Cancun.
1: You know you gauge a trip based on how many bruises you come home with.
0: She's got some stories. Coming up at 8:10.

to eat food. That's it. That's all you got to do. If that's you and you want to make us feel really good, call us at 844-390-KVET. Again, that number, 844-390-KVET. Be a part of our unknown poll. Promise you, the question will not embarrass you, make you mad, anything like that. It's a fun little question. So call us if you want to do it. 98.1 KVET. It's the JB and Sandy Show. Good morning.

0: 98.1 KBET, your all-time country favorites. It's the JB and Sandy Show. Jimmy's sister Chris coming up at 10 minutes after 8 o'clock. And we're doing an unknown poll. And Mandy, if you're out there, we need you to call us back. We had you on the phone, and then we lost you. But what we've done is we've asked you to call us and trust us to compare your answer with the national survey. And the kind of the parameter was that you have to live with another person and you have to eat food, which is a lot of people, right?
1: We appreciate you guys trusting us to call us as you're getting to know the show. But
0: yeah,
1: these unknown polls, we have to have you call randomly so we can get our own sample group, basically.
0: Right. I think, and if you are calling us, do us a solid. Take us off of Bluetooth or a speaker if you can. It just makes the whole experience better. I'm going to take a shot and see. Is this Mandy? Did you call us back? Mandy, hello?
2: It is.
0: Okay.
2: Hi, how you doing?
0: Well, it's not very often that you get that lucky on live radio, right? Mandy, here is the question for you. And Parker, you're coming up, and so are you, Mario. Do you have a secret food stash that you hide from the people you live with?
2: Kind of, yes.
1: Kind of.
3: You mean kind of?
0: What do you do?
2: My cookies are hidden in the lunch

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1: This guy, I don't know how he grew up. Like, maybe they're on a budget or something. But, like, he come to me the other day. He's like, hey, babe, can I use your toothbrush real quick? I said, what? Like, that's the option for you? Like, you're thinking about it? Sick. He's like, what? It's just like kissing. We kiss at the same thing. I do not scrape off your tartar with my tongue.
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0: 98.1 KVAT, your all-time country favorites. Hey, good morning. 8 minutes after 8 o'clock, it is the JB and Sandy Show, along with Trisha. She keeps coming back, just staggering in every morning.
1: My key card still works.
0: Yeah, so you're here. And Trisha and I watched JB last night, watched the entire Longhorn baseball game last night. The whole thing.
1: Together.
0: Yeah.
1: It was weird.
2: I love that, though. I think this last year or two, I started to make some ground with my wife watching Longhorn football with me.
0: That's great, isn't it?
2: Yeah, and she's a Longhorn.
0: Right.
2: Like, and she just would never watch it. I would watch it with my pet pig or my dogs. But the pig, rest in peace. But I would like, please watch this with me. And I tried to get my daughter into it. She's not biting.
0: She'll get there. Our daughter came in and watched the last couple innings with us last night, too. It did not end well. Here is the final call of last night's game from Craig Way.
3: The windup, the 2-2 pitch, swing and a miss. Ashton Larson strikes out. And with it, the Longhorn baseball season will come to an end.
0: So, yeah, it's over.
2: I wonder if you seem to bump into Craig in this building more than I do. I wonder if he seems like he would just stay in Omaha for the series.
0: Probably, yeah.
2: Where the rest of us would be like, okay, season wraps. I'm going to take much-needed time off.
0: It wouldn't surprise me if he did stay till the end for just to see it because he's such a fan. I know that this is his big gap in the year between Longhorn sports, between us now till preseason football, to take some time off, and he definitely deserves it. He's the hardest-working man in sports.
2: The prep that he has, especially in this transfer portal world.
0: Yeah.
2: Having to learn this stuff, it's unbelievable.
1: That's what I was telling Sandy last night. I was like, how does he, their names aren't on their jerseys. It's right. Just the numbers. How does he know? He's right on it. And Sandy said he's seen his elaborate prep setup and
0: his little sheets and his notes.
2: But it's not like covering NFL where those players might stay with the program for 5+ years.
0: Get new people all the
2: every
0: time.
2: Year. It's fresh faces.
0: Like, you're right.
2: Amazing.
0: Great job. Of course, this is your home for Longhorn football when that gets going in a few months. Coming up next, JB's sister Chris joins us.
4: You know, you gauge a trip based on how many bruises you come home with.
0: We're going to get the whole story. Chris is back from Cancun. We'll hear from her next.
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2: Ella Langley has me in a chokehold right now.
3: Little sister, don't you?
4: JP's sister Chris is on the phone.
3: Little sister, don't you?
2: Dude, I'm like 6 or 7 white claws in, but I'm not throwing water on a $40 fire. I'm good.
5: All right, if you've been listening to the show for a little bit, thank you. We appreciate it. We often check in with my sister, Chris, who is always funny. And she just had her 60th birthday. It took a long, almost a week, I think, but definitely a long, long, long weekend. And went to Mexico to celebrate her 60th. And she's on the phone. Hey, Chris.
6: Hey,
5: Morgan. We're dying to hear how your trip was for your birthday. The good, the bad, the ugly. Somehow you always seem to find all of those.
2: You know you gauge a trip based on how many bruises you come home with.
7: Yeah.
2: Because it's body to bruise ratio is the more bruises, the better time you had. Or the more you drank. I'm not sure which.
5: So you're a little dinged up, huh?
2: Yes, I am definitely dinged up. And it was probably those chunky monkeys that I was drinking in the morning. Or where they call it a morning monkey. I'm missing those. Missing my morning monkeys.
8: Chris, are these bruises that you got and you woke up and you don't know how you got them? Or you're like, oh, yeah, I remember that one.
2: I have a couple. Actually, I know where most of them came from. They were pretty hysterical. But the first one, the worst one, we weren't in the resort 5 minutes and I slipped in my room and I ran into the door jam. I mean, we literally were not in our room 5 minutes.
8: Does your husband ever just look at you and go, what is wrong with you?
7: What's wrong with you?
2: Yeah.
5: What was the highlight?
2: Oh, my gosh. I don't know. Probably just our group in general. We had so much fun. We laughed so much, and they sang birthday to me at the pool. The drinks were great. I don't think I want another drink with a lime in it for a while. I'm sure I won't. I'm not going to get rickets anytime soon. So. I just had too much citrus.
5: No drama? No drama amongst anybody, even with a little alcohol involved?
2: Oh, there's always a little, but we just, I don't know, we're pretty good at this. They just kind of walk off and go on to their own way if they're really no drama at all. There were some overserved, maybe, issues a few times, but who's not going to do that in Mexico?
7: Right. Those are excused. Those are free passes if you're overserved when it happens.
8: What was the name of the resort you went to?
2: Haven Riviera Cancun. And I never made it down to the beach at all.
8: Right. The beach is a pain.
5: Right.
8: It's hard to walk in. You get sand everywhere. It's just, I'm a pool guy, 100%.
2: Well, the seaweed or whatever they call it, sargasm, orgasm, whatever, that deep. I mean, you couldn't get to the water. It's bad.
5: All right. Well, happy birthday again.
7: Happy birthday, Chris.
8: Happy birthday, Chris.
2: Thank you. Bye.
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0: 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It is the JB and Sandy Show. Thanks for being with us. We love hearing from you guys. You can call us anytime at 844-390-KVET. Michelle's on the phone. Hi.
1: I am on my way to work, but I listen to you guys. I've listened to you guys for years, and glad you are back on the radio. I enjoy y'all every day.
0: Thank you. Will you be honest with me a little bit here? What do you think of Trisha?
2: Oh, hey, Michelle.
1: Hey, girl. Hi.
3: I mean, she is family, right. But I mean, remove that filter. Yeah. What do you think?
0: Yeah, what do you think of her? Tell us the truth. She's not in here right now.
2: I totally can hear you.
1: I love you guys. Y'all are just fabulous. Don't make
2: she's
1: my day.
2: Glossing over.
3: She loves us clumped together, but when separated,
0: okay.
3: She's going to follow Jamie.
2: All right,
3: and
2: I'm
3: going to
2: write Michelle's name down over here.
0: Mm-hmm. We see here, Michelle. Hey, thanks for calling. Thank you for listening. We appreciate it. Have a great day, okay?
1: Yes.
0: All right, bye.
1: You too. Bye-bye.
4: 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You're up with JB and Sandy on 98.1 KVET. 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

0: It is the Jamie and Sandy Show. This is 98.1 KVET with a shout out for you guys listening on the iHeartRadio app. We appreciate that. Thanks for being here. I'm Sandy. This is JB.
1: Hello.
0: Trish is here.
2: Good morning.
0: World Cup is in full swing. It's actually a good summer for sports. I mean, with the College World Series is going on. We had the Softball World Series before that. U.S. Open starts tomorrow. But the World Cup is dominating America right now. I mean, it's all over the country. And we like to kind of talk about some of the teams that are playing.
1: Yeah, the games today, and then you guys can share with me, you know, some of your picks, because I know you follow the sport so closely. But

0: Oh my God, I just love bread too. I mean, I've always been drawn to Uzbekistan because of the lepyoshka.
1: So that's your pick.
0: That's my pick for sure.
1: Yeah.
0: They've all sworn on bread. There's no way they can lose.
1: The early game, let's see. No, wait, the game that I'm real interested in is in the evening, the Ghana-Panama game.
2: Tell me why you're interested.
1: Oh, because I'm a big fan of Ghana, the Ga people.
2: Oh, the Ga.
0: The Ga.
2: Oh, yeah, the Gas.
1: Yeah, I used to have a Ga neighbor.
2: Oh.
1: And really? I learned a lot about it, so I just feel connected to them.
2: To the Gas.
1: To the Ga people. One of my favorite things that they do is really interesting is they have, the English term would be fantasy funerals.
2: Oh, this is, I've heard of a Viking funeral.
1: Kind of that concept, but they, depending on what you were known for, you would be buried that way. So, like, if you were a fisherman, they would make a coffin look like a giant fish.
2: Oh.
1: Or if you were a teacher, it might look like a big stack of books.
2: So we would be buried in a microphone.
1: Yeah, a giant microphone of sorts. Yeah.
2: Or a giant radio.
1: Or like at most DJ, a vending machine would work too.
0: All right, the guy.
1: I'm definitely on team Ghana over Panama.
2: Well, you know, you mentioned
1: for personal reasons.
2: I perked up when you mentioned Congo versus Portugal.
1: Noticed that.
2: Yeah. Well, I mean land of the Congo, land of the laughing monkey. You know about the laughing monkey, right?
0: Oh, I don't think I do.
1: Yeah.
2: It's the bonobos?
1: Yeah.
0: I've heard of the bonobos.
2: They're the hippie of the monkeys.
0: Well, really, why?
2: Oh, yeah. They're pacifists. They socialize and commune and build community by being passive and just chill.
1: Because most monkeys will go right for your junk.
2: Yeah. Or your nose.
1: Or your eyeball.
2: Yeah, these guys, they just chill.
0: They're just like you do.
2: Yeah. And they also, by the way, I was just reading about this in some publication, and they the shared.
1: Was it an essay?
2: It was
1: a new study.
2: Yeah, and some new study that came.
0: National, I think it was
2: one of the journals of medicine.
1: Yeah,
2: I read those all the time
0: because you're cool.
2: Yeah, we shared 98.7% as the same DNA as the bonobo monkey. So
0: specifically the bonobo. Oh, yeah. That's why you have a connection.
2: Yes,
1: but yet we're not peaceful, and they are.
2: That's the DNA part we're missing.
0: That's the 2.3. Yeah.
2: We're the warring DNA.
1: This is why we go to Eeyore's birthday to try to channel that part.
2: Who knew we were so globally intelligent?
1: So you're definitely on Team Congo.
2: Oh, Congo, yes, definitely.
1: Well, good luck.
2: Absolutely. This just reminds me of a. It's kind of a joke, but. You know how you're sitting at a dinner table, there's always that one guy that wants to talk about his safari. Just returned from safari. Yeah. Wouldn't you love to be Neil Armstrong at that dinner?
1: Right.
2: You know what I mean? He tells his safari story and you're like, oh, I walked on the moon. That's the ultimate story topper, right? 100%.
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1: This guy, I don't know how he grew up. Like maybe they're on a budget or something. But like he come to me the other day, he's like, hey babe, can I use your toothbrush real quick? I said, what? Like, that's an option for you? Like you're thinking about it? Sick. He's like, what? It's just like kissing. We kiss at the same thing. I do not scrape off your tartar with my tongue.
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1: Good morning.
0: Trisha's here.
2: Good morning.
0: And Trisha, you've got some care don't cares. This is when Trisha throws out three topics at us if we care to hear about it. It's kind of like scrolling through your phone, you know, when you see something, you tap it. You find out more, right?
1: Sure.
0: Same thing, radio version of that. What do you have for us?
2: Do you guys, I'm going to see if y'all care or don't care to find out the latest rumor about Taylor Swift's wedding.
0: Mm-hmm.
2: I'm going to see if you're interested in finding out what the FBI built so they can practice for one very specific scenario. And finally, if you care or don't care to find out about parents tracking their teens and how they're doing it.
0: Tracking them,
2: keeping tabs on them. I'm all in.
0: Oh, like on their phones?
2: Maybe.
0: All right. Stay with us. Care, don't care. Coming up. It's

0: That is Jason Aldean at 98.1 KVET. Good morning. It's the JB and Sandy Show. Let's do Care, Don't Care. Trisha, what do you have?
1: All right. Do you guys care or don't care to find out about the latest gossip about Taylor Swift and Travis Kelce's wedding?
0: Honestly, I don't care.
1: Something that's being built.
2: It's that hadn't even happened yet, and I'm already getting tired of the wedding.
0: I know.
2: I mean, this is the first discussion of it.
0: Yeah, I really... People get married every day.
1: Couldn't care less.
2: And it won't be her last.
0: No.
2: That's my prediction.
0: Right.
1: All right.
0: I agree.
1: Moving on.
0: He's going to cheat on her.
1: Oh, you think he is?
2: Mm-hmm. Mm-hmm. Between now and the wedding.
0: Yep. Mm-hmm. Probably the night before.
1: The night before. God.
0: Just making stuff up.
1: I know.
0: Travis Kelce. I don't know him at all.
1: He didn't seem like a dirty
0: butter. Just joking.
1: Just tricking. Raleigh used to say that. That's no. Was that us?
2: My daughter used to say that. It's one of her Raleighisms.
1: We've literally confused things that your daughter used to say as a little and ours, because we use that just tricking all the time.
0: Just tricking.
1: Do you guys care or don't care to find out how most parents are tracking their 18 to 25-year-olds?
2: Oh, interesting.
0: So yeah, I care.
2: At an age when you probably should not be tracking.
1: Right. Oh, but in this day and age, a recent study discovered that more than half of parents with kids ranging in age from 18 to 25, track them using apps on their phones, which blurs the line, they're saying, between I love you, stay in touch, and I'm spying on you, and you have no privacy.
0: Yeah, and teaching your kids that they're not going to be able to manage their own lives. You know what I mean? Let them, you don't need to know all that stuff.
1: I need to know where she is at all times, my daughter.
0: I mean, my mom didn't want to know where I was.
2: My daughter's 24. I don't track her. Maybe it was up till 17, 18, I could pull up her Apple, you know, and find my phone.
0: Yeah.
2: But I stopped about then, about 17, 18.
1: Really? Yeah. Our daughter's 17 right now, and I feel like I'm just getting started. Because she's about to go off to college.
0: You're ridiculous.
1: Oh, my God. Finally, do you guys care or don't care to find out what the FBI has built in order to train for responses to cyber attacks? This is very impressive.
0: If it's cool, I care.
1: It's cool.
0: All right, what is it?
1: A 22,000 square foot building that is a replica of an entire small town in Alabama. It's a functioning replica, and they're using it to train for responses to cyber attacks.
0: That's great.
1: I think that's very cool.
0: A replica of an entire town.
1: Yes, it's a grocery store, a courthouse, a hospital. They're furnished houses, gas stations.
0: I don't understand why they need it, I guess.
1: In the situation of a cyber attack, they have actual, like, tangible places that they can figure out how they're handling it, where to go, what to do. You don't think that's cool?
2: You'd be surprised that you grew up around Air Force bases, mm-hmm. with your dad in the Air Force. But, like, in an Army base, they'll have mock towns.
0: Oh, really?
1: Yeah.
0: Oh, that makes sense.
1: They're saying that every building in this town is wired with real devices and systems that behave just like they would in the event of an actual cyber attack. So the trainees can figure out exactly how they would handle it and what they would do in case we're attacked.
0: That is Care Don't Care.
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0: Trisha has the story we love. What do you have?
1: We have to talk about the Major League Pickleball competition that happened in Austin last weekend. Y'all, I'm not sure if it was pickleball or a boxing match.
0: Really?
1: There was some major drama.
0: All right, stay with us. 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

0: 98.1 KBET, your all-time country favorites. Angie's coming in at 10 o'clock this morning. She's got more of those Easton Corbin tickets to give away. So be listening to win. That's coming up with Angie after 10 o'clock.
1: And now, JB and Sandy's story we love.
2: The Major League Pickleball competition happened in Austin last week.
3: Wait, stop. Major League?
2: Yes. Oh, yeah.
0: The one out in Dripping Springs where they built that unbelievable facility?
2: Austin Pickleball Ranch. Oh.
3: Wait. That suggests there's a minor league.
2: Waiting to be called up.
0: Yeah.
2: Dude, there is a female athlete signed a $2 million pickleball contract with Nike. I mean, this is like a big deal. So you think of this as this huge sport, and then the headline was drama at the pickleball competition. And then here's what the drama was. A clash broke out on the court after there was a controversial body shot call. And one competitor called the other one a joke at the net. So it sounds big, but then
3: that's when you hit it right at them.
2: Yeah, and you actually...
0: No, it's when you do a shot at tequila off their, off their belly button.
2: It's not that one. There were crowd control issues, players' families, and team staff being kicked out.
0: Really?
2: But then it says because they didn't have proper badges. Then... They're talking about players were complaining because of their amenities not being up to par. Like you would think like things are dripping or broken. It's because they're only like 10 seats where the players hang out. So it's very dun, dun, dun. Mm-hmm. But then it's very pickleballish type complaints. I just think
3: they're
2: it's
3: divas.
2: Very funny.
3: They're all like divas, I'm guessing, right?
2: I guess. I mean, pickleball is fun. I have a hard time putting it in a major league sport, which people will throw things at me when I walk outside today after saying that. I
0: mean,
2: get it.
0: Between... What would you rather play, pickleball or cornhole?
3: Cornhole.
0: Cornhole. You?
2: I mean, I'm going to say pickleball. I do play pickleball.
0: Yeah, I figured you'd say cornhole because you can have your beer in one hand, your beanbag in the other.
2: I think I overdid it with cornhole growing up. That's all we played in my family, cornhole and Worshers.
0: Not washers.
2: Not washers. Worshers.
0: Worshers.
2: Yeah.
0: That's the story you love.
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Angie, has your tickets to see Easton Corbin at the Hotspot in Cedar Park. That show is coming up Friday, the 17th of July. 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Angie's got a chance for you to win them. Coming up at just after 10 on 98.1 KVET, your all-time country favorites.

0: 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It's also blocked off the X ramp. Use some caution if you're heading this direction.
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2: Team France kicked off its World Cup by taking down Senegal 3-1. It was a historic win with Kylian Mbappe becoming France's record goal scorer.
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2: France will next play against Iraq on June 22nd. Team USA, meanwhile, is preparing to return to the pitch Friday against Australia. The U.S. coming off its opening win over Paraguay.
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5: 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I finally made it to my feet, as she opened up the door. And she said, you're not gonna do this anymore.

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4: From the ABA Heating and Cooling Weather Center.
5: Your Austin weather, partly cloudy for your Wednesday, a high in the mid-90s. Tonight's low in the mid to upper 70s. An extreme heat warning for Thursday, partly cloudy, a high near 100.
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11: Team France kicked off its World Cup by taking down Senegal 3-1. It was a historic win with Kylian Mbappe becoming France's record goal scorer.
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11: 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The U.S. coming off its opening win over Paraguay.
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0: 981 KBET, your all-time country favorites. That song, Nitty Gritty Dirt Band, is still incredibly requested. That song's been out for over 40 years.
1: Wow.
0: And it still gets a ton of requests. Just one of those songs, right? It's JB and Sandy. Thanks for being with us. We're making our way out of here. Angie is coming in just a little bit. But before we get out of here, Trisha shares with us some of the things we learned. What you got?
1: We learned that Edward is our latest Minute to Win It winner.
0: Yep.
1: Got himself a couple of Zach Top tickets to the Frost Bank Center in September. Congratulations to Edward. We'll be doing it again, giving more away tomorrow,
0: 705.
1: So call in when we tell you to. Another thing we learned today is we did an unknown poll where we tell people to call. We're going to ask you a question, but they don't know what the question is until we get them on the phone.
0: Right.
1: We had a snack sneaker question. We asked everybody, do you hide snacks from people you live with? We had, three, four callers across the board. They all said yes, they hide snacks.
0: 100%.
1: And they were all cookies.
2: Cookies. Well, the Snickers guy. One Snickers
1: guy. That's right. Yeah. That's right. Mario, I think, said he has a couple of Snickers strategically placed in his house.
0: And the national average is 60% of people hide food from loved ones in their home.
1: Yeah, I think that's 60%. Hilarious. Mm-hmm. And then a sad thing that we learned today is I had to add one of our callers, Michelle, to my enemies list.
0: Here's the call from earlier. Here you go. Have a great day, everyone. Bye-bye.
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4: This guy, I don't know how he grew up. Like, maybe they're on a budget or something. But, like, he come to me the other day. He's like, hey, babe, can I use your toothbrush real quick? I said, what? Like, that's an option for you? Like, you're thinking about it? Sick. He's like, what? It's just like kissing. We kiss at the same thing. I do not scrape off your charter with my tongue.
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Thank you for hanging out with us here on 98.1 KVET. How about one from a man who is going to be in Vegas for the iHeartRadio Music Festival? Tickets are almost sold out. 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
1: 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I'm Angie Ward. You know, Easton Corbin is headed to the hotspot in Cedar Park on Friday, July 17th. 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
6: 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Cardi B. Goo Goo Dolls.

It's Angie Ward. Short work week this week. Juneteenth holiday coming up on Friday. All of our offices for the city are going to be closed. We're still going to be here on 98.1 KVET, though. That's kind of the beauty of working on the radio. Just goes on and on and on. Here's Miranda on KVET.

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tomorrow with JV and Sandy in the morning here on 98.1 KVAT. JB got tricked on social media. He thought he was watching something real. Find out what was fake.

0: 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Your keyword this hour is music. Just say, hey, I'm Angie Ward. I'm from Pflugerville, and I want to see Easton Corbin sing some country music, and that'll put you in the running.
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Rucker is a huge Cincinnati Reds fan. He said he just wants one Reds World Series title before he dies. Well, you're going to have to hang in there, Darius. I don't think it's going to be this year. Here's Wagon Wheel.

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This next song was chosen by a real person who still has a drawer full of old concert stubs. Guaranteed human.

0: that right?
1: Oh, I caught you singing along with that one. I'm glad, because we're going to keep it going. Here's Kenny Chesney. It is 98.1 KVAT, Austin's all-time country favorites. I wonder if Kenny's going to sing this one at the iHeartRadio Music Festival in Vegas.

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0: Blake Shelton, a stepdad. So he'll be enjoying Father's Day coming up this weekend. 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

0: It's Angie Ward on 98.1 KVET, Austin's all-time country favorite. It's got a big show coming to town and an at-work perk to get you in right now. Easton Corbin is going to be at the Hot Spot. I've got your chance to see him in Cedar Park July 17th every hour today. So do me a favor, listen to 98.1 KVET on the free iHeartRadio app and just say, hey, Angie Ward, I want to see Easton Corbin. And we'll put you in the ring to win those tickets because your keyword is Easton.
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I am proud that you are our people listening to 98.1 KVET. 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

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Brad Paisley.

0: Randy Travis digging up bones. I know. Oh my gosh. I remember when I was growing up, because I grew up on a horse farm, and I would drive the tractor and I would listen to that Randy Travis album over and over and over. You know, there's just sometimes a song will take you back, right? It's Angie Ward. We want you to see Easton Corbin in concert. It's my At Work perk. He's headed to Cedar Park. It's hot spot coming up July 17th. All you need to do is hit the talkback mic while you're listening on the free iHeartRadio app. Tell me who you are, where you're listening, and say the keyword fun for your chance to win. Good luck.
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George Strait, I cross my heart. Oh my gosh. Love, love, love, love, love the soundtrack from the Pure Country movie. I'm Angie Ward. Thank you for hanging out with us here on 98.1 KVAC. Got a little Toby Keith for your work day.

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It's Angie Ward on 98.1 KVAT. 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

0: every storm runs out of rain. Gary Allen, little positivity for your work day. Let's pump things up a little more and give you some tickets to see Easton Corbin when he rolls into the hot spot on July the 17th, Cedar Park. 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

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Appreciate you spending your workday with us today in Pflugerville. Here's Sawyer Brown, and some girls do.

JV and Sandy back tomorrow morning. You can play Minute to Win It at 7:20, and they'll hook you up with tickets to see Zach Top, Frost Bank Center, September 26th with KVET.

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Play

All right, this is disgusting. The new social media trend of making blue hot dogs by boiling them in Gatorade. Someone tried it, said it does work. Kids may find it fun. What? Why? Why are you wasting the Gatorade? Why are you turning the hot dogs blue? Also, wouldn't it work with just some blue food coloring? Like, why'd you have to use a Gatorade?

Rodeos. Well, put this on your calendar because it's about a month away from the Taylor Rodeo. Taylor Rodeo, that is the very first time years ago I saw a monkey ride a collie dog, and the monkey was dressed up as a cowboy. That's, bring that back, please. But yeah, Taylor Rodeo, I think it starts middle of next month anyway. It's Pickett, Austin's all-time country favorites. 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

0: I just love that song. Don't you, Randy Travis, on the other hand. I'm Bob Pickett. And what a great song. And these days, you can notice when something's missing on the other hand, because especially if they've been in the sun, because you got that little sundown, you know, what do you call it? Tan on your ring finger. That's what I'm trying to say right there. Anyway, hi, it's Bob Pickett. You know, we're coming up on the about the 1 year anniversary of me appearing on the stage of the Grand Ole Opry. Man, I will never forget that night. I've never been so nervous in my entire, I think a little more nervous, of course, the day I got married. But a little recap, if you haven't seen the video yet, check it out on the KVET Instagram page. You are following KVET? If not, follow KVET, 981KVET.com. And be sure and follow me, too, because I'm going to have a lot of fun on my vacation in a few weeks. It's Bob Pickett Radio on Instagram as well. Let's get social, okay?
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5: Benson Boone. Please stay. Cardi B.

Okay, but I'm Bob Pickett. Yep, Father's Day coming up on Sunday. Last year, let's see, I got a bag of donuts and a six-pack of beer. That was pretty cool. It didn't last long, but how about you? What do you want to get for Father's Day? Will you let us know? 1-844-390-5838. 1-844-390-KBET. Woo!

really have to apologize? I said something yesterday on KBET. I need to issue a public apology right now. All I said was Zach Brown probably gets a discount shopping at Kendra Scott's store on South Congress. And that employee, that's true though, isn't it? Come on. KBET.

Austin's all-time country favorites, 98.1 KVET, Tropical Storm Arthur. Texas coast. You're not planning to go to Houston or Galveston this weekend, are you? I put it off for a few days, okay? 98.1 KVET.

0: Does that bring back some memories? Oh, yeah. Back to the 8-track days. That's, what year is that? 1970, 72? Really? Wow. What were you doing in 1972? Tanya Tucker, only 13 when she recorded that. She had a number one hit when she was... When I was 13, I was still trying to figure out how to roll up a newspaper. I had newspaper route back then. Remember those? They don't have newspaper routes anymore. All right, Bob Pickett, 98.1 KVET. Now, we're going to have a real history lesson next hour at 440 with a KVET pick hit of the day. Little hint, it's a George Strait song that you may be surprised never went to number one. 440 today, all the details, 98.1 KVET, and the pick hit of the day.
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0: Boston's all-time country favorites, 98.1K, but I'm Bob Pickett. Would you love to go see Easton Corbin at the Hotspot in Cedar Park next month, Friday, July the 17th? 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

0: Country favorites, 98.1 KBET. That's the guy who hangs his hat in Tennessee. It would just in a song. And we're going to play that song in a few minutes for the picket of the day, I'm telling you. Now, Looking for Love, always so much easier in the 1980s before the social network. Because then people got onto you, didn't they? Johnny Lee. Oh, he's an urban cowboy. Are you KBET?
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You know, she's going to be the hot spot in July, Jody Messina. I'm Bob Pickett, 98.1 KBET. Are you ready for the Pickett of the Day? I know I am. We'll have it for you in 3.5 minutes.

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2: Let's go back to 1987. This song actually was number one. It became George Strait's 11th number one hit. And not only that, it was up for a Grammy. But didn't win the Grammy, but it won the hearts of everybody. Right? And it may mention an ex-girlfriend's name in the city. Just listen. George Strait, KVET pick hit of the day. All my exes live in Texas.

0: Don't You Love It? Number one on this day back in 1987, George Strait's 11th number one hit. And that is the K-Vet pick hit of the day. All My Exes Live in Texas. Now, the original version of that, well, it said the Brazos River. And thank goodness, you know, George changed it to Frio River right there. But true story right there. Yeah, great song. And we'll do it again tomorrow afternoon, 4:40 for the K-Vet pick hit of the day.
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0: Travis Tritt. 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Not as a visitor, but put that plaque up on the wall. 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

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Did you see the video on the KVET Instagram page? 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Ooh, man, it was good.

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0: gift that you have received from your family, from your kids, as a father. 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

watched it. It's on my list. I've watched other Dolly Parton movies, but I've never seen that one. And I watched the UT game last night, and I just want to say, we made it to Omaha. Congratulations, guys, and we'll be back next year. You know it, right? Hook 'em Horns, we're proud of you. 98.1 KVET.

You make a mess, you gotta clean it up. That's why you can hear the vacuum in the background sometimes. Okay, just had to explain that. It's 98.1 KVET with Pickett.

0: Boston's all-time country favorites, 98.1K, but I'm Bob Pickett. My town, I saw a great bumper sticker driving on Mopac the other day, and I guess the person had to be from Pflugerville, because the bumper said, well, the sticker said Pflugerville, between a rock and a weird place. So, great. I wish I'd come up with that idea. I could make a little money on that, right? KVET.
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country favorites, 98.1K. But, you know, she used to live in Austin. Her mom tried to be a weather person on Channel 7 years ago. It didn't work out. They moved back to Kentucky and started making music together. Wynonna.

98.1 KVIT, I'm Bob Pigott. If you saw the video from yesterday, I recommend his book for a summer reading. Did you catch the title of the other book that I can't really say on the air? Check it out. 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